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Steely Dan on the way for you next. Thank you so much for letting us keep you company, making us your soundtrack on this Thursday as we're getting ready to kick off your weekend.

0: on the radio, 97.7. Got the Stones on the way in minutes. Paul McCartney and the Eagles coming up as well. 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

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So it's your shot to become $1,000 richer. Now, what you spend that money on is entirely up to you, but you got to win that cash. 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

0: greatest hits of the 60s and 70s, Downtown Radio 97.7. So they found that if you have a positive outlook on life, you're less likely to suffer memory problems in middle age. Okay, so those that had a happy, healthy attitude towards life's challenges were actually a lot more likely to have better scores on memory tests. So there you go. People who were determined as having healthy brains also reported a greater sense of control and freedom to make choices.
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0: Rouge's greatest hits of the 60s and 70s, Downtown Radio 97.7. So wellness vacations have been trending for quite some time, but now it's all about the calmcations, creating this state of calm while you're on a vacation so that you have that mental and emotional reset. 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What makes you relax the most in terms of activities? And the benefits, well, they're kind of awesome. 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

Downtown Radio 97.7. The fact that this is in again is wild to me. Listen, I was a bachelorette queen for so long. I went on every bachelorette party, but now apparently solorette parties are trending. Can't say that I would agree, but let's talk in minutes.

0: Radio 97.7 with Baton Rouge's greatest hits of the 60s and 70s. So bachelorette parties, I've gone to my fair share. They're a great time. Okay, what's going on? It's Michelle Fay. But right now, apparently, solorette parties are trending. Yeah, it's a twist on the traditional bachelorette celebration. It's more focused on self-love and personal growth. And apparently, they include more like spa retreats, solo travel, wellness workshops. I mean, it's a great, but also have the bachelorette party. It's a good time.
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1: Just think about that $1,000 you're going to win tomorrow morning at 9 a.m. It's your next chance to get paid. Where are you going to put your money? Are you going to put it towards vacation, groceries, summer camp, loans? 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

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So make sure that when you set that alarm, you actually wake up. Now they're saying that hitting snooze is not ideal for your health. Let's talk next.

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0: Rouge's greatest hits of the 60s and 70s, Downtown Radio 97.7. So if you're the type to set multiple alarms and constantly hit snooze in the morning, well, heads up, sleep experts are saying that snoozing through your alarms interrupts sleep cycles and reinforces bad sleep habits. It can actually have negative health effects. So if you're able to switch things up, right, get enough sleep, stick to a consistent sleep schedule and get morning light exposure as soon as possible once you wake up, you'll be good to go. You'll be able to reverse it.
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0: 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So that cup of Joe in the morning could really help you stay healthy as you get older. Women specifically, all right? Drinking coffee every morning was actually linked to staying mentally sharp and physically strong later in life. Decaf coffee and tea didn't have quite the same effect.
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Thanks for hanging out with me on this Thursday night. What's going on? I'm Michelle Fay, and don't forget to wake up with us tomorrow morning, 9 a.m. to 5 p.m. every hour. You'll have your chance to get that $1,000.

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0: Baton Rouge's greatest hits of the 60s and 70s, Downtown Radio 97.7. So apparently having your kids have a say in a future family vacation is the key to making it better, all right? The majority of parents were saying that when their kids helped planning the vacation, it wound up being so much smoother. Everybody was in a much better mood. And 22% of people have actually let their school-aged kiddos plan every detail of a vacation. I don't know if I could take part, but that sounds awesome.
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Downtown Radio 97.7, Baton Rouge's greatest hits of the 60s and 70s. I'm Michelle Fay. Wake up with David and Meredith tomorrow morning to get your day started the right way. Great music, a few laughs, and hurry up headlines at 7.

Downtown Radio 97.7. So if you're contagious, kissing can definitely spread it. And no, I'm not talking about a cold. I'm talking about anxiety. Yeah, I'll explain more next.

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1: Baton Rouge's greatest hits of the 60s and 70s, Downtown Radio 97.7. So it turns out a kiss isn't really just a kiss. When you find out that through kissing, you can actually transmit depression and anxiety. So essentially, they were looking at different couples, right? One where the partner is struggling with anxiety, depression, maybe sleep problems, and the other didn't have those issues, right? Well, after 6 months, the healthier partner that didn't have those symptoms now started to show that same anxiety, depression, and issues with sleep. They say it's the high levels of the stress hormone cortisol in the saliva that really is to blame.
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I'm ready for the Memorial Day weekend. It's Craig Stevens and Tommy James.

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0: 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Friday, third shift, and Craig Stevens just ahead of the weekend. Steelers Wheel, Jerry Rafferty coming up. Thank you, Mike. First one in, checking in on my Facebook at C. Stevens Radio. Tim, Lisa, hey, Sarah. New followers, Ron, I got Gary, Alan, and Annette. Thank you guys so much. 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

0: 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Friday, third shift in Craig Stevens. 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Crystal won some cash yesterday.
1: Oh, my goodness. Are you serious? Oh, my God.

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A little after 1 o'clock, I'm Craig Stevens. I don't know if you're a fan of Papa John's. However, I know you're a fan of this. Breaking news from the Papa. Give me 8 minutes. Billy Joel coming up. Got Steppenwolf, 30 minutes commercial free. Friday, third shift, just ahead of the 3-day Memorial Day weekend.

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1: As we sway side to side, Billy Joel's Piano Man. I'm Craig Stevens. Casey and the Sunshine Band in Buffalo Springfield coming up. So are you a fan of Papa John's? 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Only reason I would go, I always used to just dip it all into that garlic sauce. Well, it's about time. 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Or I should say, reimagine it beyond pizza night. You know what? 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

0: 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Crystal won some cash yesterday.
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0: Hometown Radio, 97.7. Eagles and Life in the Fast Lane on the Friday third shift. Craig Stevens. Our people poll tonight, we're chatting about your I'm never going back to that place story. Don't call them out by name, please. Hello, Annette.
1: Yeah, I'll never go back to a place I went to for dinner because I ordered chicken, which is a basic dish, and it arrived raw twice before it came cooked.
0: Maybe they thought you said rare.
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1: Coming up on 2 o'clock, Craig Stevens, shout-outs, new followers on my Facebook tonight. I got Sheila, Kathy, Mandy, Linda. Hey, Mary. 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Here's Firefall. 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

Downtown Radio, 97.7. A little after 2 o'clock, Craig Stevens singing along with Van the Man. Coming up, got the Beatles and Aerosmith. List is out. Going to do a road trip this Memorial Day weekend or maybe during the summer. Best places to live in the U.S. from U.S. News and World Report. It's coming up in 8 minutes. First up, Cool and the Gang having ourselves a Memorial Day weekend celebration.

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0: 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Hello, goodbye. Jim Croce and Kansas coming up. List is out from U.S. News and World Report. Best places to live in the U.S. That's based on desirability, job market, quality of life. Your top five. You ready? Johns Creek, Georgia. Ankeny, Iowa. Hopefully I'm pronouncing that right. Flower Mound, Texas. Fishers, Indiana. And Carmel, Indiana, number one.
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0: 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Friday, third shift in Craig Stevens. This will make for a perfect Memorial Day weekend, winning $1,000. $1,000 workday payday resumes at 9 o'clock this morning. Crystal won some cash yesterday.
1: Oh, my goodness. Are you serious? Oh, my God.

0: 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Friday, third shift, and I'm Craig Sammons. Our people poll tonight, chatting about your never go back to that place story. Now, don't mention the place name, please. There's Facebook pages for that. Hey, Tina.
1: I'll never go back to this place because, well, we went there for dinner.
0: Okay.
1: And the staff was rude as I'll get out. And we found a hair in our food.
0: Oh, it was disgusting. You lost me at hair.
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1: Thank you guys for hanging out tonight, working the third shift along with me side by side, and keeping me company. Thompson Twins and Music from Heart coming up part of the set. Chicago is on now with Just You and Me out on a summer tour. Yeah.

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0: Just after 3 o'clock, 30 minutes commercial free. Craig Stevens, Michael Jackson, and Elton coming up just in time for Memorial Day weekend. There's a new version of Spam. Tell you about it next after the Eagles.

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0: Downtown Radio, 97.7, playing Baton Rouge's 60s and 70s hits. Michael Jackson's Beat It, Third Shift. I keep telling my wife I want to get out and see the movie on the big screen. You know what? By the time we decide to do it, it'll probably be on one of the streaming platforms you watch. So just in time for Memorial Day weekend, if you were ever a fan of Spam, guess what they just put out? Just in time for the weekend picnics. A hot dog style version of Spam. 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

0: 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Crystal won some cash yesterday.
1: Oh, my goodness. Are you serious? Oh, my God. I can't believe it.

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1: Teddy Loggins and I'm all right. Friday, third shift, and Craig Stevens from the Caddyshack soundtrack. It's my people poll tonight. Your I'll never go back to that place story without giving the name. There's Facebook pages for that. Hello, Allison.
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I'm Craig Stevens. So later today, we're getting set for the All-American Weekend. That's right, the American artists, the hits, the headlines, Made in the USA Weekend kicks off later today. This group will definitely be included from Motor City, USA. Motown from the Four Tops.

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Well, after 4 o'clock, it's Craig Stavins, 30 minutes commercial free. I believe it was Karate Kid 2 when he went overseas to Okinawa. 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

0: Queen and Rod Stewart coming up. Well, you knew this was bound to happen. I guess there was a big Google meeting last week. First time in 25 years, Google is overhauling the search box. So next time you do a Google search, and everyone says it, let me Google it. Now, you're not just going to get a list of websites. Now, it's going to resemble AI chats. It looks like it's going to be getting an intelligent search box. It'll allow you to follow up with questions and narrow your response so it can laser focus on what you're looking for.
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Hi, it's Craig Stevens. We have a new way for you to wake up each weekday. It's David and Meredith in the morning. 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

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Friday, third shift in Craig Stevens. 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Crystal won some cash yesterday.

0: 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Friday, third shift, and I'm Craig Stevens. Tonight's People Poll, we've been chatting about your I'll Never Go Back to That Place story. Without mentioning the names, there's plenty of those Facebook chat groups for that. Hello, Annette.
1: Yeah, I'll never go back to a place I went to for dinner because I ordered chicken, which is a basic dish, and it arrived raw twice before it came cooked.
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Hometown Radio, 97.7, playing Baton Rouge's 60s and 70s hits. That's it. Putting a cap and a wrap on the third shift. Have yourself a better than good Friday. The morning show next at 5. I'm going to head on out of here with the Hollies. And don't forget, later today, we'll get you into the Made in the USA weekend, spotlighting and celebrating the music made in America. Hollies.

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0: It's a Champagne Friday. So what is the best time of day to make big decisions according to science? I love how they're crunching numbers on just about everything.
1: Uh-huh.
0: When you have to make a major decision, there is a good time to do it.
1: Mm.
0: Meredith, what do you think that time would be? What time are you making decisions? Big ones.
1: Oh, boy. I am going to say 9 a.m. is a great time for your brain.
0: Well, believe it or not, you are absolutely correct.
1: What? I am?
0: Yeah, because they say about an hour after waking up is the actual sweet spot for cognitive alertness, according to experts, which means you and I are practically brain dead by the time we make it to the radio station. But most people, that would be around 9 o'clock.
1: Yeah, see, that makes sense to me. You're not drained yet. You're not stressed out about things that have gone wrong so far. Like, you're fresh.
0: Yeah.
1: You've probably eaten, had your caffeine. That's why I said 9. Wow.
0: And here is some advice from the science community. Narrow down your choices when it comes to options. The human mind can't comprehend more than 3 to 5 options at a time. So don't overwhelm the brain.
1: Now I feel so much better.
0: Yeah.
1: When we first bought our house, my mom and our family was helping us decorate, and there'd be 42 paint swatches. I'm like, no.
0: Yeah.
1: Give me 3. Or carpet, give me 3. Floor, I cannot. When I have too many, I overanalyze and then I get paralyzed.
0: Yeah, analysis paralysis. Yep. So according to science, narrow that down and your life will be a little easier. And this is one for us, Meredith.
1: Okay.
0: And anybody in the creative world, save the creative work for the evenings.
1: What?
0: Yeah. It's when people kind of edit themselves and feel a little less aware and more carefree.
1: Okay.
0: So there you go. Save the creative work for the nighttime.
1: See, that surprises me too, because my social battery and my creative battery are one and the same.
0: Mm-hmm.
1: And it just gets drained all day. Maybe after my nap though. Okay.
0: Yeah.
1: Okay. All right. So be creative in the evening. Got it.
0: Hopefully this is helping you guys. It's David and Meredith in the morning. Quick break, and we are coming back with more.
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1: Champagne Friday rolls on. Okay, we're ready for Bruce's parody song. When it comes to Champagne Friday, he takes songs and he somehow has a recording studio in his home. So here we go. This happened on his phone.

0: Nice, Bruce.
1: Okay.
0: Beautiful.
1: Now we're talking. And that's hard to do because you do backup vocals. Tell me why. Boom. And then you got to come in.
0: Corks will fly.
1: Ooh.
0: Yeah, I can sing along next time.
1: Very good. Is that what he said or did you do that?
0: I just said it. Ooh, well, he couldn't do both. So we'll be the backup next time.
1: Well, think about it. He's writing those on the fly, too.
0: So great. Good job, Brucey.
1: Love it.
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0: David and Meredith on Downtown Radio 97.7. It's a Champagne Friday. Okay, Meredith, you said you have some sort of challenge for me.
1: I do. Now, this is an Instagram post that has several slides, and I'm going to ask you a series of questions. So here's the deal. Don't think too hard about it. Just answer the questions. I'm going to get my calculator out because there's math involved.
0: Oh, no.
1: And I just want to make sure this is accurate.
0: I'm already nervous because there's math involved.
1: I'm going to share this post, but if you're going to play along right now, you got to try it on someone else later. Ready?
0: Okay.
1: Think of any number between 1 and 10.
0: Okay. Got it.
1: All right.
0: You want me to say it or no?
1: Multiply that number by 2.
0: Okay. Got it.
1: Divide by 2.
0: Okay. Okay. Got it.
1: Now take original number and subtract from current number. I have a calculator if you need it.
0: Well, that I just ended up with 0.
1: Okay.
0: Yeah.
1: Give
0: me the instructions again. Yep. I got a number between 1 and 10.
1: You want to do it together or you want to put it in the calculator?
0: No, I could do it in my head. It just acted weird.
1: Any number between 1 and 10.
0: Right.
1: Multiply by 2.
0: By 2. Got it.
1: Add 8.
0: Add 8.
1: We missed it. We missed a step, I guess. Okay.
0: All right. Got it.
1: Divide by 2.
0: Got it.
1: Take original number, subtract from current number.
0: Original number, subtract for, got it.
1: Now.
0: I should have done this on the calculator.
1: What's the current number?
0: In my head?
1: Yep.
0: Right now?
1: Yep.
0: 4.
1: Okay, so the letter on this screen that corresponds with 4 is D.
0: D.
1: So D is your letter now. Ready?
0: Whoa, okay.
1: Think of a country that starts with that letter.
0: Got it.
1: Now go to the next letter. Example, if you had D, go to E. So you're on E now.
0: Listen. No.
1: That's okay. You're okay.
0: A country that's
1: No. You've got a country.
0: Oh, okay.
1: Now we're going to E.
0: Got it.
1: Think of any big or small animal that starts with the next letter, which is E.
0: E. Mm-hmm. Okay. Got it.
1: Got it.
0: Mm-hmm.
1: Think of the color of that animal.
0: Oh, okay. Got it. I think.
1: Now this slide says there's no gray elephants in Denmark.
0: Okay.
1: Is that right?
0: No, I went a different direction.
1: What'd you do?
0: Elk.
1: Oh my gosh, elk.
0: But you're right. I mean,
1: did you pick Denmark?
0: I did do Denmark.
1: Okay, interesting.
0: So the average pick, I see.
1: Yeah.
0: There's no gray elephants in Denmark. That's brilliant.
1: I know. Because people are freaking out in the comments.
0: I honestly, when you said big or small, first thing that jumped into my head was an elephant. But then I thought, okay, maybe I go small. No, and then elk popped in there. So elephant was in my brain.
1: What color is an elk? Black?
0: I said brown.
1: Okay, brown.
0: Yeah.
1: Nice. Well, I'm going to share this on our Instagram stories so you guys can try it out on somebody else.
0: Yeah.
1: And plus, it's fascinating when you pick numbers. There must be something. What was the number you picked?
0: 7.
1: Me too. That's what I always pick.
0: So there are things in people's brains that are the common answer. And because I'm weird and already had 2 glasses of champagne, I went with elk. But only because I was like, let's put this to the test. I want to see if,
1: because there you go.
0: That's an unusual animal as opposed to elephants.
1: All right. The mind trick post will be on our stories shortly.
0: And you know what will increase the odds of everybody falling into your trap is quickly. Quickly do this. Quick, because honestly, if you would have said quickly, I would have said elephant.
1: Right,
0: you know? So there you go.
1: All right. Thanks for playing along.
0: That's pretty cool.
2: The best way to wrap up your week. Champagne Friday with David and Meredith.
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0: Champagne Friday. Wait a second. Wait a second. Things sound a little bit different.
1: Okay. I had to do that. Sorry. I had to take over. This music is because I've been counting down for years. Mandalorian and Grogu in theaters now.
0: In theaters. There's a movie coming out with Grogu, the Mandalorian, and Meredith has been waiting. Sitting right next to me in the studio right now is Baby Yoda.
1: Yes, I am obsessed. I've loved this series. I'm a Star Wars geek. I'm so excited to see it. And the irony is, I've had graduations every night this week so far. I've got one tonight. I have something to do Saturday too. I can't see the movie till like Sunday.
0: Meredith, the biggest fan. So enjoy when you finally see it this weekend. Plus, I mean, come on, it gets better with Champagne Friday. We got good news. We got some hurry up headlines. And of course, game time.
1: This is the way.
0: This is the way. Quick break. We're coming back with more.
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0: Okay, David, FIFA World Cup is coming in June.
2: Never heard of it.
0: Okay, right? Everybody's getting crazy, super excited. All these different cities that are hosting matches and games, they are going to, they're changing everything.
1: Sure.
0: But brands are getting involved, and I thought this was so cool. Being married to a Latino, I know two things go together.
1: What's that?
0: Strong coffee and soccer.
1: Oh, okay? Yeah.
0: That is like a Latin recipe right there for my husband.
1: Yes.
0: Nescafe, which is one of the biggest coffee brands in the world, they have come out with a keg of espresso.
1: No.
0: Just in time for the World Cup. 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
1: Is it smart to get that many soccer fans that jacked up before a game? 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
0: When you're Latino,
1: yeah,
0: 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It is just... it's just natural. It's normal. You sip it back. My husband goes to sleep.
1: That's a good point.
0: Yes. He can drink espresso and go to bed. This thing is so cool, though. Nescafe.com/espresso kegs. They're only $10.
1: What?
0: Because there's a very famous soccer player, Landon Donovan. His number is 10. And he drinks Nescafe every morning and has since he's been an adult. So there's this big partnership. Another thing I saw in the headlines today for the World Cup. Did you see that Massachusetts, Boston, they're hosting games? They're going to do a world record. They want to go for the Guinness World Record of the biggest inflated soccer ball in the world. 45 foot in diameter soccer ball.
1: Didn't know this was a thing.
0: And this thing, they're trying to beat a record set in Qatar. This giant soccer ball will be in East Boston June 12th through the 18th. So if you guys want to see a Guinness World Record for a soccer ball, head to Boston.
1: That's going
0: to
1: be all over your social media. I just hope it's not a windy day.
0: We're going big. Oh my gosh, you're not wrong.
1: That thing going down the street would take out some cars.
0: Girls! No place, child.
3: Every morning. 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
0: Helping us introduce Shelley Rome in the Entertainment Report. Since it is Champagne Friday, let's bring in a celebrity, shall we?
1: Okay, let's do it.
0: Carlos Mencia. He's not excited at all. Take it away.
2: Hey, everybody. What's going on? It's Carlos Mencia, and it is Champagne Friday!
3: The world's first all-AI feature film premiered at Cannes yesterday. It's called Hellgrind, and it's a 95-minute movie created by a team of just 15 people. It took them only 2 weeks to create, with a total cost of $500,000. The movie's packed with violent fantasy action sequences. It's been compared to a cheaper combo of Marvel, Resident Evil, and Mortal Kombat. Some of Philadelphia's biggest names are coming together to ring in America's 250th birthday. Of course, near the Liberty Bell, Christina Aguilera, Will Smith, and Jazzy Jeff, The Roots, Jill Scott, Kathy Sledge, and State Property are going to be a part of One Philly Unity Concert for America. Seal and Infinity Song are also going to be a part, despite not being from the area. The six-hour concert is going to be hosted by Wanda Sykes and take place July 4th on Philadelphia's Benjamin Franklin Parkway. The event's free and open to the public. An AI version of Ozzy Osbourne is set to tour the world. Jack and Sharon Osbourne confirmed the news themselves at the Licensing Expo 2026 in Las Vegas, saying that their family had teamed up with Hyperreal to create the digital DNA of Ozzy Osbourne, voice, image, and movement. Sharon further explained that you can ask digital Ozzy anything and he will answer you in his own voice, and the answers will be what Ozzy would have said. She also said that they plan on taking it all around the world so people can talk to him and he will talk back. And finally, the 911 calls from Britney Spears' March DUI arrest have been revealed. In one call, we can hear the person saying they're reporting an erratic driving person who was driving a BMW that was swerving in and out of lanes and erratically slamming on the brakes. The caller also noted that the car almost sideswiped a couple of vehicles and was driving at high speeds. A second caller noted to police that it was a possible drunk driver who was randomly braking in and out of lanes and almost sideswiped three or four vehicles. Also, a police report said that an officer detected a distinct odor of an alcoholic beverage coming from the car. They claim Britt told them that she could probably drink four bottles of wine and take care of you. The report also confirmed that the pop star took prescription drugs that day, including antidepressant, 2.5 milligrams of an ADHD medication, and a mood stabilizer.
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0: David and Meredith on Downtown Radio 97.7. We so appreciate you listening on a Champagne Friday. What you got over there, Eminem? I know we're half brain dead.
1: Seriously. Okay. Do you like Papa John's pizza?
0: I love Papa John's.
1: Do you use the garlic sauce in the little corner in that little dipping tub?
0: I know what you're talking about. I do not. I like my breath to, maintain its normal status. And it's just a little too much for me. I don't feel as healthy as I could.
1: My sisters and I would slap each other's hands away from it to get to it.
0: I know a lot of people that are rabid about that stuff.
1: Well, this story's for everybody but David then, because Papa John's is bottling up their garlic sauce, and it's coming to stores this summer.
0: All right.
1: So if you want to add that to things, you can add it. You can marinate in it. You can saute it. You can dip it. You can drizzle it. And they said it's a way to enjoy that unmistakable garlicky, buttery flavor beyond the pizza box.
0: Wow.
1: I know. So look out. That's coming this summer.
0: Man, better pizza, better ingredients, better garlic sauce.
1: Better marinade.
0: Papa John's. This is not an endorsement, but you're right. There is a whole cult of people that love that stuff.
1: You just put garlic sauce on anything, brother.
0: Yeah. I do like it, but I just, I don't know, man. That's a lot.
1: If you feel like grilling for Mrs. Jones and you dry out the chicken a little bit.
0: There you go.
1: Just add garlic sauce.
0: Who made this garlic sauce? Papa John's did.
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2: Good morning, DJ and Eminem. 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Have a great Friday and have a good popping time with the champagne bottle.

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0: Starting off the headlines with some sad news. Kyle Busch, a two-time NASCAR Cup Series champion, widely considered one of the greatest drivers in the history of the sport, died yesterday at the age of 41 after being hospitalized with a sudden and severe illness. Busch won 63 Cup Series races over a 22-year career, ranking ninth on the all-time list. Kyle is survived by his wife, Samantha, and their two children, 11-year-old Brexton and 4-year-old Lennox. After winning his 69th NASCAR Truck Series race, he was overwhelmed by the crowd response and said this.
3: Why do these moments never get old, Kyle?
4: Because you never know when the last one is, you know?
1: You know, bad drivers are everywhere, but a new report warns which states have the worst road rage. David, any guesses?
0: I'm going to say California is one of them.
1: That is not correct.
0: What? Well, I don't want to play anymore. I'm angry.
1: According to the research from Consumer Affairs, Louisiana is number one, as nearly 60% of the state's fatal crashes and traffic deaths were linked to aggressive or careless driving. New Mexico is number two, with the high rate of traffic incidents involving guns at almost 4 times the national rate.
0: Well, that escalated quickly.
1: Now, rounding out the top 5 states actually also surprised me. Number 3, Colorado. 4, Arkansas. And 5, Montana.
0: What is going on out there?
1: On the flip side, Maine has the least road rage, making it the calmest state for driving, followed by Iowa in the second spot.
0: From the medical department of the Hurry Up Headlines, this is amazing, Meredith. A woman just became the 6th quadruple organ transplant recipient in history. 4 organs.
1: What didn't they replace?
0: She received lungs, a liver, a pancreas, and a kidney from a single donor after her condition rapidly worsened earlier in the year. She's recovering, she's focusing on that, and has plans to return to work and pursue personal interests.
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0: Happy Champagne Friday. More of your talkbacks coming up. If you're not familiar, every time we say talkback, we're talking about something that's on your iHeartRadio app right at the tippy top. 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You can take us anywhere you want to go. 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
0: Hold on one second.
1: Hey.
0: It's not, I mean.
1: That's kind of egotistical of me to think he's talking to me.
0: Okay, beautiful lady, but there's another person here.
3: And Studley, dude.
0: Okay,
1: there
0: I'm sorry.
1: Go. What's up, Studley?
0: Jump to conclusions.
3: This is Tom. Y'all have a lovely Champagne Friday. See ya.
4: 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Happy Champagne Friday. Have a great weekend.
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7: 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Happy Champagne Friday. Bottle of bubbly and popping that cork.
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0: I believe my old friend Robin Leach used to say this. We're wishing you champagne wishes and game time dreams.
1: 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It's gross.
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3: So, the girl who hates to be tied down, huh? 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
0: Oh, my.
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2: Get ready for game time with David Jones and Meredith Michaels. Your never board games.
1: Celebrity talk. If you identify the voice, so who the heck is this?
3: So, the girl who hates to be tied down, huh? What are you, CIA?
1: Hey, good morning. Who's this?
4: Julie.
1: Julie, did you recognize that celebrity?
4: Yes, I think it's Pierce Brosnan.
1: Whoa!
0: What?
1: Pierce Brosnan is correct. Well done. Okay.
0: I'm shocked you got that.
1: For extra credit bonus points, see if you can get it within 3 years. How old is Pierce Brosnan?
4: Maybe 65.
1: Well, he's holding up nicely for 73.
0: Whoa.
4: Wow.
1: The only actor to be a James Bond and to dance in Mamma Mia.
0: Okay, so he's my favorite Bond. Yeah. My husband's obsessed with James Bond movies, right?
1: Right.
0: Loves him. He is his least favorite. And when we watched him together, I'm like, how can you hate him? He's suave. He's debonair. He's James Bond. He's English. George goes, watch how he runs and holds a gun. Next scene, he runs. And I was like, oh, I was blinded by the face.
1: Well, he did go over to do Mamma Mia.
0: Well, he was doing it during Bond, now that I look back at it.
1: What is George's favorite Bond?
0: He likes, he loves Daniel Craig recently.
1: Yep.
0: But of course, he's a Sean Connery and Richard Moore guy.
1: I love it.
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2: Happy Champagne Friday, David and Meredith. I hope you guys have an awesome day. I know I will because I'm listening to you guys. I listen to you every morning. You are my number one preset. 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
1: Starting off the headlines with some sad news. Kyle Busch, a two-time NASCAR Cup Series champion, widely considered one of the greatest drivers in the history of the sport, died yesterday at the age of 41 after being hospitalized with a sudden and severe illness. Busch won 63 Cup Series races over a 22-year career, ranking ninth on the all-time list. Kyle is survived by his wife Samantha and their two children, 11-year-old Brexton and 4-year-old Lennox. After winning his 69th NASCAR Truck Series race, he was overwhelmed by the crowd response and said this.
3: Why do these moments never get old, Kyle?
4: Because you never know when the last one is, you know?
0: You know, bad drivers are everywhere, but a new report warns which states have the worst road rage. David, any guesses?
1: I'm going to say California is one of them.
0: That is not correct.
1: What? Well, I don't want to play anymore. I'm angry.
0: According to the research from Consumer Affairs, Louisiana is number one, as nearly 60% of the state's fatal crashes and traffic deaths were linked to aggressive or careless driving. New Mexico is number two, with the high rate of traffic incidents involving guns at almost 4 times the national rate.
1: Well, that escalated quickly.
0: Now, rounding out the top five states actually also surprised me. Number three, Colorado. 4, Arkansas. And 5, Montana.
1: What is going on out there?
0: On the flip side, Maine has the least road rage, making it the calmest state for driving, followed by Iowa in the second spot.
1: From the medical department of the Hurry Up Headlines, this is amazing, Meredith. A woman just became the 6th quadruple organ transplant recipient in history. 4 organs.
0: What didn't they replace?
1: She received lungs, a liver, a pancreas, and a kidney from a single donor after her condition rapidly worsened earlier in the year. She's recovering, she's focusing on that, and has plans to return to work and pursue personal interests.
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1: 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Happy Champagne Friday. So as Memorial Day approaches, I found this really great little list online. I want to share with you, Meredith.
0: Okay.
1: And I want to share it with the smartest listeners in the world. These are, you know, it's the time to remember and honor our fallen soldiers. Mm-hmm. And it's also time where we get together as families. There's the barbecue. We get the day off. But here's a few reminders, meaningful ways to mark the holiday. Create patriotic crafts. So if you're having people getting together, you do something that is patriotic, but remembers those.
0: Love that.
1: On Memorial Day. Attend local Memorial Day events. Almost every town has the chance to get together and, you know, meet veterans and remember those who made the ultimate sacrifice.
0: There's usually a local parade somewhere.
1: That leads right into visit a war memorial or cemetery. Talk about a sobering reminder of what that day is all about. Don't stay there all day,
0: right.
1: But it's a great way to remind yourself. Yeah. And here's a great one. Explore historical sites and museums. You know, you got the day off.
0: Yeah. It's
1: not always about a barbecue,
0: That's so smart. I know I've been to a couple of national cemeteries, and it's tremendously meaningful, but it's also beautiful.
1: Yeah.
0: They're immaculately kept. They are just absolutely perfect.
1: And maybe I'm being a little selfish here, but last and not least, create a Memorial Day playlist. You got iHeartRadio. You got all your favorite stations, and you can create your own playlist, which you've done multiple times.
0: That's right.
1: So there you go. A few suggestions to remember Memorial Day and honor those who made the ultimate sacrifice.
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2: I need some good news, baby. It's like the world's gone crazy. Give me some good news, baby. Give it to me. Give it to me.
1: All right, David, we see lotto and scratch-off good newses from time to time, but this one is extra special.
0: Let's hear it.
1: A man recently won $1 million Powerball prize after using the same set of numbers for 30 years. Now, that's cool enough in its own, but Stephen Hugeston, 56 years of age, he first got these numbers from a Zoltar fortune-telling machine.
0: You're kidding. The one from Tom Hanks and Big?
1: That's right. So Zoltar gave him these numbers. He has held on to them, and when he went to Vegas recently, he said, you know what? I think I'm going to try those Zoltar numbers. And he sure did get an email. He won $1 million thanks to him.
0: I'm trying to think of what Zoltar sounded like. And I know the breathing freaked me out.
1: Like, yes. And it has like that gypsyish, I feel like Big had the music around it when he was pointing aggressively to different things. But I wish I could win $1 million. Now I just have to find a working Zoltar machine, I guess.
0: Good luck. It's on a boardwalk somewhere.
1: I love that this guy has perseverance too. 30 years, same numbers, and it finally worked. And now he said he's going to take a vacation and save it up for retiring early.
0: I love it.
1: And that is your good news, baby.
0: Zoltar says you shall retire early.
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0: The last weekend of May, popping the cork to kick it off on Champagne Friday. Another AI story for you coming up next, since we're guaranteed here.

0: David and Meredith on Downtown Radio 97.7. So, Meredith, we have a two-word phrase, a mantra that we've been using for quite a while here at iHeartRadio. Guaranteed human.
1: That's right.
0: Well, listen to this story, because AI isn't all bad when it comes to money. It turns out that doom and gloom when it comes to AI may be stepping aside just for this one story. Earlier this week, an X user posted a shout out to Anthropic for helping him recover 400 grand in Bitcoin. And they said they used AI to get the password. This guy was high in college, couldn't get back into his account to access it because he forgot the password.
1: And he used AI?
0: We've all been there when it comes to passwords, right?
1: Oh my gosh, it's the bane of our existence.
0: Fortunately for him, the Claude AI model was able to find an old wallet file, whatever that is, prior to the password change, that guided his way to recovering 5 bitcoins. Again, whatever that is. This guy even says he's going to name his first child after
1: Claude,
0: the Anthropic CEO. Yeah, Claude would be hilarious as a show of thanks. But because AI kind of tracked down his tracks, to sound redundant, 400 grand.
1: Wow. Okay, I approve that use of AI. It does scare me that it can scroll through all of your stuff and figure out an old password, though.
0: Oh, which is connected to your money.
1: Mm-hmm.
0: Yeah.
1: A little nervous over here.
0: There you go. And follow-up, AI then created 5 really cool songs about Bitcoin.
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1: And a very happy Champagne Friday to you and yours. The Wheel of Bubbly is filling up. If you want to leave us a talk back, you can do that. Meredith, you were single at one point in your life, were you not?
0: Yes, for several years, actually.
1: Now, this is a little weird, a little dark, but where do you think the 10 states are where people are most likely to die single?
0: Oh, my Lord.
1: So here we go. Top 10.
0: Are these states or cities?
1: These are states.
0: Okay. I am going to start with...
1: Yes?
0: New York.
1: New York is number one.
0: I knew it.
1: Number one with 36%, 36.3% never married.
0: I see more comments online about how difficult it is to date in New York, in New York City specifically.
1: Yeah. Well, here we go. Number 10, Florida. 26%.
0: That was my next guess.
1: Pennsylvania, Delaware, Louisiana, Massachusetts, and Rhode Island at number 5 with 31%.
0: What?
1: Nevada, Hawaii, New Mexico is number 2, and you said it, New York, number 1.
0: That's incredible. Okay, some of those places, when you are a touristy or transient type of place, like Florida, Hawaii, people mostly come in and out.
1: Yeah.
0: I can see why it's hard to find your forever person.
1: Hey, New Mexico, New York, two words, dating apps.
0: I got two more words for you.
1: Yeah.
0: Swipe right.
2: 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It's Champagne Friday with David and Meredith.

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0: Plus, a cold bottle of champagne and Mandalorian and Grogu are in the theaters tonight.
1: Mm-hmm.
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1: on Downtown Radio 97.7. Okay, David, you've heard of French fries, English muffins, London broil?
0: Yes.
1: Well, did you know that there are things that are American flavored
0: in
1: other countries? There was a Reddit thread where somebody said, you know, are there things that in your country or city you guys attribute to being like an American flavor?
0: The way we say French fries. Okay, now I see what you're saying.
1: Well, here are some crazy responses. And as Americans, I want to know, are you aware of this?
0: All right, let's hear it.
1: In Hungary, an American kitchen just means an open floor plan.
0: Really?
1: So they're even calling that when you go either to a restaurant or people's homes. It's an American kitchen, open floor plan.
0: I love it. So we are responsible for that one.
1: In Norway, frozen mixed vegetables are sold as American mix vegetables.
0: American mix.
1: Yeah, you know the mix that I'm usually like, I'll pass, double the potatoes. That's the American mix. The Dutch have filet américain, which is basically steak tartare with mayo, despite having no real U.S. connection.
0: I was going to say, how is that ours?
1: Never heard of it. Steak tartare with mayo is a filet américain.
0: Okay.
1: Potato wedges in the Czech Republic are called American potatoes.
0: Okay, I like that.
1: In many other countries, Cool Ranch Doritos are just called Cool American. So Cool Ranch, they think we love ranch because listen to this one. In some countries, ranch dressing is known as American dressing.
0: That is cool. Out on the ranch.
1: Cool American, American dressing. I thought this was fascinating, and I had no idea that these are the things that we're known for in other countries.
0: You're in a different country. You order the ranch dressing. They go, American.
1: Yes.
0: I love it.
1: Cool American, I think, is my favorite.
0: Yeah, absolutely. Can't go wrong with Doritos, no matter what country you're in.
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Now that it's after 10, it's me, Martha Quinn, on hand to get you to your long weekend with the greatest songs of all time. Joan Jett is on the way right now. It is Foreigner.

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0: 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Baton Rouge's 60s and 70s hits.

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0: 97.7 Downtown Radio. The very funny David Spade is playing in Las Vegas this weekend. But you don't need to go to Las Vegas for laughs. They come to you every Friday morning right here. My name is Martha Quinn. Thanks to three of America's finest comedians, it's Corny Joke Friday.
1: Hey, Martha. This is Rusty from North Carolina. Got a corny joke for you. Comes from the 80s. Why did Bono fall off the stage? Because he was too close to the edge. Keep rocking, Martha.
2: My name is Melissa from Minnesota. Have you heard about the new sport? 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It's played without the racket.
3: 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Low-flying planes. When do we want them?
0: Low-flying plane almost took our last comedian out just now. A round of applause, too, please, for Melissa in Minnesota and Rusty in North Carolina with a U2 joke. Appreciate that. 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
1: 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Guaranteed human. The music. The moments. The pop culture that defined who we are. And at the heart of it all was Martha Quinn. This is the Martha Quinn Show. Now, here's your chance to win $1,000. 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

0: 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Road tripping right now. Thanks for letting me, Martha Quinn, join you. Appreciate it. Where is everybody going for Memorial Day? You look around, you see 45 million Americans are on the road. Where is everybody going? You're going to find out the top six Memorial Day destinations right now in your daily health chat, your wellness shot. Popular Memorial Day destination number six, San Francisco. Five, Miami, Florida. Number four, Las Vegas. Number three, New York, New York. And the second most popular Memorial Day destination in the U.S. is Seattle, Washington. The most popular Memorial Day destination. Any guesses? I'll give you a hint. It's in the Sunshine State. I'm pretty sure it's the Sunshine State. Oh no, why did I say that? Why did I blurt that out? But I'm pretty sure it's the Sunshine State. The most popular Memorial Day destination is Orlando, Florida. If you're heading to any of those places or you're staying home and chillaxing, thank you for keeping us with you. We will keep you rocking. You've got the Martha Quinn Show. Hang out for News That Rocks at 11:40.
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Yay! She has sold 80 million records worldwide. She just played a sold-out show at Madison Square Garden last year. Kylie Minogue has a documentary. Find out about it. The News That Rocks at about 11:40. Right now, it's Don Henley.

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0: Radio 97.7. Let's do it. Let's stage dive into the mosh pit for this morning's news that rocks, like happens every morning right here with me, Martha Quinn. Netflix is doing a documentary series on an artist who sold out Madison Square Garden in New York City last year. And she's racked up sales of 80 million records since she released her first single, July 1987. Her debut single was her version of the classic song Locomotion, and she is the subject of a Netflix docu-series simply called Kylie. It delves into her romance with In Excess singer Michael Hutchins, the emotional impact her breast cancer diagnosis had on her. Plus, the series covers how she went from a young pop singer to achieving longevity in her career to the point where she did sell out Madison Square Garden in 2025. A friend of mine saw her at the Chase Center in San Francisco last year and said she was fantastic. The Kylie series premiered on Netflix this past Wednesday. Again, it is called Kylie. That's your news that rocks. At noon, you're going to hear a mixtape, three songs with something in common. If you want it to be yours, go to our station website. Click where it says The Martha Quinn Show.
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1: Look, up in the sky, it's a bird, it's a plane, it's Ben's Mixtape. Three songs that shout out the same thing. Starting off, here's Genesis.

In Land of Confusion by Genesis, we heard Phil Collins shout something out that Billy Idol is going to mention in this song. And in the third song, we're going to hear it again. It's Ben listening in Northern Colorado Springs Mixtape.

0: Downtown Radio 97.7. Look up in the sky. It's a bird. It's a plane. It was Ben's 3-song mixtape where in each song we heard the same thing shouted out. What was it? Lois Lane's buddy, Clark Kent, a.k.a. Superman. We heard Genesis shout out Superman in Land of Confusion. Billy Idol shouted out Superman again in White Wedding. And Queen in Bicycle Race. Once again, they shouted out Superman. Ben, that was a great mixtape. Thanks for sending that in from Colorado. Get your mixtape on the air through our station website. They happen every day right here. Tons of time to get yours on the air. Click where it says The Martha Quinn Show.
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0: 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Happy Friday. Yay. The winning has been popping. Emily won $1,000. Anthony won. And Laura won.
1: I'm so freaking excited. Layla, I won.
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0: 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It's Corny Joke Friday, like every week with me, Martha Quinn, when your comedy talents are featured just the same as Orchestra Maneuvers in the Dark and Toto, who you're going to hear in just a few minutes.
1: Hey, Martha, this is Rusty from North Carolina. Why did Bono fall off the stage? Because he was too close to the edge. Keep rocking, Martha.
0: Thank you, Rusty. You too. Hardy, har, har. You know, get it? Because Bono joke. Thanks again, Rusty. Get through to me with your corny joke. You could be on in just about an hour. What Rusty did is what you should do. Download our free iHeartRadio app onto your phone. It comes with a little red microphone. You just tap. You'll get to me, Martha Quinn, and I can get you on the stage.
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1: 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I'm from Shelby, Ohio. And I would like to wish my grandparents a 60th happy wedding anniversary.
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1: 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The music. The moments. The pop culture that defined who we are. And at the heart of it all was Martha Quinn. This is the Martha Quinn Show. 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

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On the road right now, going somewhere for the long Memorial Day weekend hangout, you could win $1,000 cash when you hear the keyword. Type it on our website. You could be up a grand. By 2 o'clock, we could help you out with gas or some snacks on the road, whatever you could use a grand for. Take a shot to win. I'm Martha Quinn.

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0: 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Driving with your kids to the most popular national park in the U.S. right now. Do you know what that is? You might think Yosemite or the Grand Canyon. No and no. The most popular national park in the U.S. is Great Smoky Mountains National Park. It straddles the border between Tennessee and North Carolina. 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You could be on the Corny Joke Friday show at about 1:40. If your kids are in the car, here's a joke for your kids. 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
2: 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Why don't skeletons fight? 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
3: 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A Lambikini.
0: A Lambikini, and the crowd is on its feet. Corny Joke Friday. A round of applause, too, please, for Veronica in Houston and Mr. Seymour, joke teller as well. Woo, that was fun. Corny Joke Friday is always fun. 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

0: 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Martha Quinn getting very close to 2 o'clock with you. 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

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When do you fly the flag at half staff? You'll find out with me, Martha Quinn, in less than 10. Here's Elton.

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0: 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Happy Friday. Yay. Oh, we're so close to the long Memorial Day weekend. You might be already out on the road. My name is Martha Quinn with Tom Petty straight ahead. On Monday, flags will be flown at half staff from sunrise until noon to remember the members of our United States military who laid down their lives for our freedoms. And there's a bunch of other days where the flag is flown at half staff, other than, you know, when a dignitary passes away. And I got this information from the San Francisco Fire Department. They shouted this out. I thought this was so interesting. Like, did you know that on July 27th, the flag is flown at half staff because it's Korean War Veterans Armistice Day? And there's a bunch of these. You can find them all at halfstaff.org. Could be fun to go over it with your kids. It's some good history right here at halfstaff.org. So that is your wellness chat. We chat life every afternoon right here as we get ready for more rock and roll. You've got the Martha Quinn Show.
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When these songs were brand new, she was right there. 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

0: 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On the road right now, it wouldn't be surprising if you're looking at brake lights in front of you, unless you're someplace really remote. 45 million Americans are expected to be on the road this Memorial Day weekend. My name is Martha Quinn. 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What do you think is the most popular national park in the U.S.? 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

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Martha Quinn here on Monday. Remember our fallen U.S. military heroes and spend the rest of your long weekend relaxing. You deserve it. All right, that's it for me. Have a great one. Here's Michael. Miss you. Ready.

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Downtown Radio, 97.7. A few minutes after 3 in America's greatest city. Jeffrey T getting ready for our Made in the USA weekend. All American artists from 5 this afternoon through Monday night. Sure hope Phil Collins and the boys from Genesis aren't too offended. Sorry. We'll get back to you and your music Tuesday. No worries.

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1: Well, it's Friday afternoon, and you know what that means. Wait, do you? Because, see, I don't. I was hoping you did. Oh, I remember now. It's when we play back some of the week's best $1,000 payday winners.
2: Oh, my God. 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

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Jeffrey T. looking at this year's top summer vacation destinations. I know I'm kind of putting the cart in front of the horse here. We're not even into the unofficial start just yet, but it's never too early to make plans. That's on the way after Break My Stride from Matthew Wilde.

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0: 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Hey, it's Jeffrey T. Have you planned a summer vacation yet this year? I realize we're barely into the unofficial start with the real deal, not for another month, but you got to put these things together in advance. Good old Wallet Hub has published a list of the top 100 destinations here in the U.S. based on 41 indicators like travel costs and hassles, local costs, attractions, weather, activities, and safety. Yeah, they really mathed this whole thing out. Found Atlanta, Orlando, Austin, D.C., and Honolulu to be the top five. I would love to know how they got Hawaii, because that is not an inexpensive trip from anywhere. Gorgeous, but pricey. Now, if you're curious about the bottom five, and of course you are, they would be San Jose, Bridgeport, Connecticut, Lansing, Michigan, McAllen, Texas, and Oxnard, California.
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0: 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Jeffrey T. with one more keyword for cash on the way at 5. 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
1: My name's Jeffrey T. Last hour, we went through some of the top destinations for summer vacations. 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And it just so happens, we've got a VIP concert flyaway to see Chicago and Styx in the city of your choice. I just checked that Windy City's tour stops in 25 different places. So lots of options, including three of those top five destinations. You and someone special would get round-trip airfare, two nights hotel, ground transportation, premium tickets to the show. Plus, you'll take home an autographed Styx guitar and be on stage with Chicago during their encore. Can't beat that. Of course, you can't win that unless you go to iHeart.com/win to qualify. 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

0: Downtown Radio, 97.7. Jeffrey T. rethinking my public restroom policy, which is to only touch whatever is absolutely necessary. And even then, I'm a bit leery. Might need to invest in some rubber gloves, just in case there's a fanny pack in the room. That's what Luis Salazar found in the gas station restroom. Now, I wouldn't have gone anywhere near that thing, but he decided to open it up and find out what's inside. Any guesses? If you said $30,000, you nailed it. I have questions. Number one, who puts 30 grand into a fanny pack? And number two, who would forget that fanny pack when they left? And Luis is clearly a far better quality human than I, as he then took it into the mini mart looking for its owner. By the way, never found the owner. Again, I'm not walking out. I'm running out with this thing. But it was reported missing to the police, and after reviewing security footage, it returned it to its owner. Have I said too much? Do you think less of me now? Or is that even possible?
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1: Starting a week from Monday, we'll be celebrating America 250 with your chance to win a share of $250,000. 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Marvin Gaye, now on a Made in the USA weekend. He was born and raised in Washington, D.C.

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Jeffrey T playing Baton Rouge's greatest hits of the 60s and 70s. 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

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Thank you so much for listening on a Made in the USA weekend. Jeffrey T. made in Reading, Pennsylvania, with the Turtles made in Los Angeles. Imagine.

celebrating the stars, stripes, and music made in America. It's a Made in the USA Memorial Day weekend. 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
0: Oh, hello.
1: Was this for Cassa?
0: No, not right this moment. Were you listening with just one ear?
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0: 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Which ear are you using?
1: The right ear.
0: Okay, well, let's switch to the left ear and see how that works for a while, okay?
1: I will, thank you.
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Baton Rouge's 60s and 70s hits. 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

0: Downtown Radio, 97.7. This is Jeffrey T. Since this weekend marks the unofficial start to summer, thought I would share something for your kids once they're done with school, and it should sound familiar to you. The Book It program from Pizza Hut. Yeah, that Book It program. Same one from when we were kids. Every year, June through August, kids from pre-K up to sixth grade can win pizza just for reading. That absolutely was enough motivation for me. And now as a parent, you, mom, dad, are the ones who get to set the goals. You just got to download the Book It app to enroll. All free, by the way. That's even cooler. And when your kids hit those goals that you set, they get a personal pan pizza. One per month, so that's three total throughout the summer. Nothing wrong with a little Bribo to get them off their screens and into a book. Actually, screens are okay as long as it's an ebook, you know, whatever it takes. Let them use your Kindle. Are Kindles still in? I'm not even sure.
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debate this Memorial Day weekend. 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Happy grilling. 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

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Jeffrey T. playing Baton Rouge's greatest hits of the 60s and 70s. If you live in Denham Springs or Port Allen, we really appreciate you being a loyal listener. 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